0: You're listening FM 101 Radio Pakistan. FM 101. Tune in to the one above.
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0: 8 AM Pakistan Standard Time. Assalamu alaikum. Sunday 28th of Rabiu Thani, October the 11th, 2026. This is Radio Pakistan. The news read by Daman Zaman. The headlines. The President and the Prime Minister at a meeting in Islamabad have discussed the overall political and security situation of the country. The Deputy Prime Minister and the Foreign Minister of the Maldives during a telephonic conversation have reaffirmed the commitment to strengthen bilateral relations. The Finance Minister has departed for Thailand to lead the Pakistan delegation to the World Bank Group IMF annual meetings in Bangkok. In India, hundreds of protesters have been detained in New Delhi during the demonstration of the youth led by the Cockroach Janata Party.
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talking unity here. I'm not saying we're better than the rest, or the rest is better on the test. We're just talking quality time here. That's why we're saying listen to mine or mine here. The station. Desperation. Escalation. Deep driving frustration. Looking for a reason to bring together my nation. You and we. Going 101.

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3: पाकिस्तान दुनिया के उन 10 ममालिक में शामिल है जहां पानी की

0: 1 PM Pakistan Standard Time. Assalamu alaikum. This is Radio Pakistan. The news read by Malahat Salat. First, the headlines. The Federal Cabinet has recommended to the Prime Minister to advise the President to impose emergency in Khyber Pakhtunkhwa in view of the gravity of the situation. Security forces have killed 12 Khawarij and Afghan Taliban during an intense exchange of fire in Kurram district of Khyber Pakhtunkhwa. In India, hundreds of protesters have been detained in Delhi during the demonstration of youth led by Cockroach Janata Party. Second T20 international of three-match series between Pakistan and Sri Lanka will be played in Rawalpindi today. And now the news in detail. The Federal Cabinet has recommended to the Prime Minister to advise the President to impose emergency in Khyber Pakhtunkhwa in view of the gravity of the situation. According to a statement issued by the Prime Minister Office, the Federal Cabinet, which met in Islamabad today with Prime Minister Shahbaz Sharif in the chair, was briefed on the law and order situation in Khyber Pakhtunkhwa and the deteriorating security situation due to terrorism. The Cabinet conducted a detailed review of the deteriorating law and order situation in Khyber Pakhtunkhwa and the provincial government's deliberate disengagement from the fight against terrorism. The Federal Cabinet recommended to the Prime Minister to advise the President to exercise his constitutional powers and impose emergency in Khyber Pakhtunkhwa under Articles 232 and 234 of the Constitution of Pakistan in view of the gravity of the situation. In this regard, the advice has been sent from the Prime Minister's house to the President's house.
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2: Karachi, Lahore, Islamabad, Peshawar, Quetta, Hyderabad, Faisalabad, Sialkot, Multan, Bahawalpur, Sargodha, Larkana, Mithi, Bichha, Khairpur, Kohat, Pannu, Abbottabad, and Mirpur Azad Kashmir. 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

0: will be allowed to destabilize the economy of the country. Minister for Law says 11-member advisory council has been constituted under the governor to run affairs of Khyber Pakhtunkhwa. Indian forces continued cordon and search operations across Indian illegally occupied Jammu and Kashmir today. The United Nations has expressed concern over mass detentions in India during large-scale protests in Delhi. In second T20 international of three-match series against Pakistan, Sri Lanka won the toss and elected to field in Rawalpindi today.
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2: Karachi, Lahore, Islamabad, Peshawar, Quetta, Hyderabad, Faisalabad, Sialkot, Multan, Bahawalpur, Sargodha, Larkana, Mithi, Bichha, Khairpur, Kohat, Pannu, Abbottabad, and Mirpur Azad Kashmir. 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

0: time. Assalamu alaikum. This is Radio Pakistan. The news read by Daman Zaman. The headlines. The president today signed Prime Minister's advice for the imposition of emergency in Khyber Pakhtunkhwa. The Prime Minister, chairing a meeting of the Federal Cabinet in Islamabad today, said the Khyber Pakhtunkhwa government failed to combat terrorism in the province. The Minister for Law says 11-member advisory council has been constituted under the governor to run the affairs of Khyber Pakhtunkhwa. The Information Minister has expressed the confidence that professional capabilities and expenditure of the advisory council, experience of the advisory council, will help improve governance in Khyber Pakhtunkhwa. The Indian forces continued coordinated search operations across the Indian illegally occupied Jammu and Kashmir today. In the second T20 cricket international of the three-match series, Sri Lanka are chasing a victory target of 216 runs against Pakistan in Rawalpindi. And now the news in detail. The President Asif Ali Zardari today signed the Prime Minister's advice regarding the security situation in Khyber Pakhtunkhwa. Under Articles 232 and 234 of the Constitution, the President approved and signed the advice forwarded by the Prime Minister. The President signed the summary following the decision of the Federal Cabinet, the advice of the Prime Minister, reports regarding law and order from relevant institutions, and the failure of negotiations with the government delegations.
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1: I have my faith in you. Just like I have a faith on my dad, who would never stab me in the back. I have a faith on my sister too, even though I cannot resist her, true. I have a faith on my mom, who can never do me no wrong. I have a faith on my brother, who can treat me like no other. But most of all, I have my faith in you. Faith is all we have. You and I.
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talking unity here. I'm not saying we're better than the rest, or the rest is better on the test. We're just talking quality time here. That's why we're saying listen to Mine or Mine here. The station. Desperation. Escalation. Deep driving frustration. Looking for a reason to bring together my nation. You and we. Going 101.

There are so many things that we do in life, but we don't know why. Why should we have good food? Why do mothers love their children so much? Why do we have to ensure a secure future for our children? And for our children's children? Who do we owe? Earth is not a thing. There is a reason we call her mother. Mother needs help. If we all do a little, we can do a lot.